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All this week, giving you a chance to win a luxury tropical vacation. Oh, yeah. Plus, your shot to go see Ella Langley in person at Red Rocks in Colorado on October 7th. I got your info and your chance to win returning tomorrow right here on 106.3

0: 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It's Greg from The Afternoon Show. Hey, inject some fun at home. 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I promise no peeking. 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
2: Good morning. Taking a look at the inbound, you've got a crash-free status. Let's hope it stays that way. Growing travel times, westbound 70, State Road 9 to 465 on the east side is 15 minutes. Tomorrow, the commute will look different. Downtown for 65, southbound 65 will open to three lanes between Michigan Street and Ohio Street, but Fletcher Avenue, that exit will close for road work. I'm Joni Michaels with your Right Now Traffic.
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28: 71 with cloudy skies, about a 10% chance of rain. Low tonight around 50.

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It's supposed to be 80 in a couple of days, but speaking of spooky season, we have a chance for you to win tickets to check out Indiana Fear Farm. Oh, yeah, it's that time of year. 7:25, your chance to win on The Morning Mix.

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2: Good morning. Checking out that traffic scene. Looking at some busier travel times. Eastbound 70, State Road 39 to 465. This is from the west side out of Hendricks County. A 15-minute travel time. 15 minutes westbound 70, State Road 9 in Greenfield to 465 on the east side. 20 minutes now for the northeast side. Southbound 69, State Road 109 down to State Road 37. I'm Joni Michaels with your right now traffic.
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0: there, Mr. T-Rex. I'll bring your favorite candy, a lollipop with a really long stick. 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

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One of the best parts about being a new dad is the fact that my daughter understands how to hug now. She'll run up to me, wrap her arms around my neck, and it's just the greatest feeling ever.

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1: Good morning. Checking out that traffic scene. Looking at some busier travel times. Eastbound 70, State Road 39 to 465. This is from the west side out of Hendricks County. A 15-minute travel time. 15 minutes westbound 70, State Road 9 in Greenfield to 465 on the east side. 20 minutes now for the northeast side. Southbound 69, State Road 109 down to State Road 37. I'm Joni Michaels with your right now traffic.
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16: Every single day, high around 70 today with a slight chance of rain, otherwise cloudy skies.

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It's one of the top attractions for spooky season here in Indiana. 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
4: Good Thursday morning. Taking a look at the traffic scene. Crash cleanup in the final stages is happening out on the east side for Hancock County. Westbound 70 and State Road 9, that's the Greenfield exit. Heavier downtown, northbound 65, 21st Street. Starting to see some of that stop-and-go traffic into the north split. Tomorrow morning, the inbound will look different downtown. Some good news. Southbound 65 will open to three lanes between Michigan Street and Ohio Street. I'm Joni Michaels with your right now traffic.
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19: 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Or is it just one of those things that make us sports fans?
20: 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That's what we're doing. Not even

0: there, Mr. T-Rex. I'll bring your favorite candy, a lollipop with a really long stick. You show me the way out of Holiday World's dino corn maze. It's 12 acres. My dad says we took the scenic route. I say we got lost. Deal?
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It has been confirmed that Rihanna's in the studio working on some new stuff for this new album that was supposed to come out in 2025. But I understand getting busy. Maybe we'll get it by the end of the year. That'd be cool, right?

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Shut up.

107.9 The Mix, the 80s at 8. My name's Ryan. Thank you for being here on The Morning Mix. And coming up this hour, we have your opportunity to travel to an iconic venue to check out one of the top artists, if not the top artist in the entire world, Ella Langley, the Dandelion Tour at Red Rocks in Colorado, October 7th, Round Trip Air Hotel. Tickets to the show. 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
1: Good morning. You're dealing with a couple of big interstate problems on the south side. Northbound 65, a crash at Edgewood with backups to Southport Road. And on the northeast side, a tough one, southbound 69 at 465. The backup right now is to 116th Street. It is growing. You're into 20-minute delays. Again, that is on the northeast side. I'm Joni Michaels with your right now traffic.
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I got your chance to go see Ella Langley at Red Rocks in Colorado on October 7th. Going to be a big trip. Could be yours in about 10 minutes.

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Ella Langley going to be posted up at Red Rocks in Colorado, and you could be going round trip air, hotel, and tickets to see her at this iconic venue. All you got to do is pack and bring the plus one. Here's your chance to win. 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That's the newest national keyword DREAM. 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It's your shot to go see Ella Langley, Red Rocks in Colorado.

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3: Good morning. Checking out the traffic scene. We still have delays on the south side with northbound 65 and Edgewood a crash. However, it's now only blocking the right lane. Back into County Line Road, 15-minute delays. Southbound 69, 465, recovering from a crash. Left lane block, backing past 116th Street. Southbound Shadeland is reopened at 46th Street from an earlier accident. I'm Joni Michaels with your Right Now Traffic.
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0: 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I say we got lost. Deal?
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So there's word to bring back Paul Walker's character Brian in the Fast and Furious movies. They got a trilogy coming up for the final one, and I guess they're going to use AI. 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

Somebody put together a nice video of Billy Joe Armstrong from Green Day saying, "Do you have the time?" And then it's got Rob Thomas standing right next to him going, "It's 3 a.m. I love those videos. Happy Thirsty Thursday right here on the Morning Mix.

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0: Today, getting warmer and warmer every single day with cloudy skies and about a 10% chance of rain.
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it's Ryan from the Morning Mix. All this week, giving you a chance to win a luxury tropical vacation. Oh, yeah. Plus, your shot to go see Ella Langley in person at Red Rocks in Colorado on October 7th. I got your info and your chance to win returning tomorrow right here on 107.9 The Mix. 'Cause baby-

My name's Ryan. I'm out of here. I'll catch you tomorrow. Finally, Friday. Tony's in next with another chance for you to go check out Ella Langley at Red Rocks in Colorado. Coming up at 11:30 here, 107.9 The Mix.

can't be in a bad mood listening to Wham. You know what I'm saying? Everything She Wants on 107.9 The Mix. Good morning. It's Tony and it's Thursday. We're going to have a great day because we're going to start it off with some fun. You know, the band fun. We are young.

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All this week, giving you a chance to win a luxury tropical vacation. Oh, yeah. Plus, your shot to go see Ella Langley in person at Red Rocks in Colorado on October 7th. 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
19: Are you an over-apologizer? A lot of people say, I'm sorry, all day long, for asking a question, for someone else bumping into them, for things that aren't even their fault. Researchers who study this say women tend to do it more, often out of a genuine desire not to be a burden to anyone. But here's the catch. When you apologize for everything, you inadvertently dilute the apologies that really matter. And a constant, reflexive sorry can make you come across as less sure of yourself than you really are. Now, one expert we talked to recommends this. Before the word slips out, pause and ask yourself, did I actually do something that warrants an apology? If the answer is yes, then own it fully. And remember that a real apology is less about the words than the change that follows. If the answer is no, maybe don't say sorry. Find another word instead. I'm Dr. Sanjay Gupta, helping you live a better life.

Saturday, I put on my best bald cap and I went to see Pitbull in concert. And let me tell you, it is everything I wanted it to be. I mean, amazing dancers, the most beautiful dancers you've ever seen. So much dancing. We had the best time. If you haven't seen Pitbull, you gotta do it next time he comes to town.

in the mix. We'll keep it right here because in just a few minutes, I'm going to tell you how to win a trip to Colorado to see Ella Langley perform live at the Red Rocks Amphitheater. Very cool trip, and it could be yours. You stick around.

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All this week, giving you a chance to win a luxury tropical vacation. Oh, yeah. Plus, your shot to go see Ella Langley in person at Red Rocks in Colorado on October 7th. 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

in the mix. Ella Langley is an amazing artist. She's had the Song of the Summer with Choosin Texas. And we want to send you to see her at the iconic Red Rocks Amphitheater in Colorado. We take care of the flights and the hotel and the tickets. You just have to win. And it's easy. Text the national keyword RED, R-E-D, RED to 95819 now. And that trip could be yours.

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0: showers, nothing big, a high of 72. Down to 50 degrees tonight, then tomorrow cloudy, a high of 69.
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Ed Sheeran with Shivers, and we are going to keep the music going because we're in the middle of a 60-minute mix playlist. We take care of all of the best music, and all you have to do is sit back and dance, and I promise you, you're going to dance to this one. It's Gloria Estefan and Conga.

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And how long do you think you spend on your phone each day? Well, it turns out people now spend a staggering 3 to 6 hours per day on their smartphones, and that's not including work-related time. I'll tell you, I had to turn off my screen time reminders because I don't want to know anymore.

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It's Tony, and my husband's favorite band is Van Halen, and every time Jump comes on, he gets so excited, I get a little scared because, well, he's a white man in his 50s. I'm a little afraid he's going to tear an ACL. He jumps his little heart out.

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Imagine this. You are on a beach in Mexico with your whole family, and it's free. This could be your reality. We're giving away a luxury tropical vacation for your whole family. It's all inclusive, a trip for four with airfare to your choice of any of 16 Dreams resorts throughout Mexico. 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It's pretty amazing. 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Plus, people will still think that you're working. Nobody's going to know.

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All this week, giving you a chance to win a luxury tropical vacation. Oh, yeah. Plus, your shot to go see Ella Langley in person at Red Rocks in Colorado on October 7th. 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
13: Up showers, a high of 72. We're going to get down to 50 degrees tonight. It feels like fall. Then tomorrow, cloudy, a high of only 69.

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0: Loving, I'm living, so we turning up. 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
1: 107.9 The Mix, it's Tony. And I have to let you know that someone did a fart study. I don't know why someone did a fart study, but they did. What did they find? Well, people pass gas 32 times daily on average. 32 times. That seems like a lot. I don't know why we needed to know this, but if I had to know it, you do too. 32 times. Yes, get to farting. I'm sorry.

0: 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Did you know you can get right into your favorite music as soon as you wake up? 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

Did I just Rickroll you? Oh, yes, I did. But did you love it? Oh, yes, you did. Well, it's Tony on 107.9 The Mix. And this fall, Holiday World is hosting their Happy Halloween Weekends. 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
1: 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And if you love a Buc-ee's, well, Buc-ee's is one step closer to coming to Indiana. The Greenwood Common Council approved plans this week with a 7-2 vote for the popular travel center to build the state's first location. It's an $85 million project, 120 gas pumps, and

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If you've got little ones, Zoo Boo has begun at the Indianapolis Zoo, and it's so much fun. You can dress them up, walk around the zoo. There's trick-or-treating. And the best part is, in my opinion, the animals are usually pretty lively because of the cooler temperatures. So you might want to check it out.

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All this week, giving you a chance to win a luxury tropical vacation. Oh, yeah. Plus, your shot to go see Ella Langley in person at Red Rocks in Colorado on October 7th. I got your info and your chance to win returning tomorrow right here on

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But you have to win it first. 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It's that simple. We

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2: No exception. Cloudy with some small chances of pop-up showers. Nothing really big. A high of 72. We'll get down to 50 degrees tonight. Tomorrow, more clouds. A high of 69.

1079, The Mix. If you're looking for something fun to do this weekend, there's all kinds of stuff going on. 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Swing is at Victory Field on Friday. That's a ton of fun. I'm going to be there. WWE Friday Night Smackdown is going to be at Gainbridge Fieldhouse on Friday. Switchfoot at Old National Center on Friday. I mean, that's a lot of fun stuff to do. You got to find something. Get out of the house while it's still not freezing.

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The one, the only, Ella Langley with Choosin' Texas on 107.9 The Mix. And keep it right here because I'm going to tell you how to win a trip to Colorado to see her perform live at the Red Rocks Amphitheater. If you haven't been to the Red Rocks, it is one of a kind. A really cool experience. I'll tell you how to win coming up in just a few minutes.

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All this week, giving you a chance to win a luxury tropical vacation. Oh, yeah. Plus, your shot to go see Ella Langley in person at Red Rocks in Colorado on October 7th. I got your info and your chance to win returning tomorrow right here on 107.9 The Mix. And I know.

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16: Pop-up showers, nothing big. A high of 72, down to 50 degrees tonight. Tomorrow, cloudy again with a high of 69.

1079 The Mix. Well, Ella Langley is the it girl this summer with her amazing song Choosin' Texas. And we're giving away a chance to see her at the iconic Red Rocks Amphitheater in Colorado. So cool. We take care of the flights and the hotel and tickets. All you have to do is win. So to do it, text the national keyword BOY, B-O-Y, BOY to 95819. And that trip could be yours.

0: What's up? It's Greg from the Afternoon Show. Hey, inject some fun at home. Stream us on your patio, maybe from the kitchen, even from the bathtub. I promise no peeking. 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

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Her music is so good, and it helps you get all the feelings out, mostly anger, but all the feelings out. And another female artist that I absolutely am in love with, it's Olivia Dean with Man I Need.

and Shut Up and Dance. I absolutely love that song. It's hard to be in a bad mood while you're listening to Shut Up and Dance with me. Am I right? Well, keep it right here. Greg is coming in next. He's going to have another chance for you to win a trip to Red Rocks to see Ella Langley in concert coming up at 5:30. And now, little Tina Turner, What's Love Got to Do with It?

Survivor's Eye of the Tiger, bringing back memories of Clubber Lang from Rocky III. That's right. Tip of the hat to Mr. T and to you as well. Greg Browning checking in along with Taylor Swift on the mix.

80s to now, enjoying Forever Young from Rod Stewart. 107.9 to Mix. Speaking of youth, ready for tomorrow night, high school football, bring it, and weather supposed to be cooperating. Also Friday night, On the Brain with Katy Perry.

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2: 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And the tax code is complex and
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1: Good afternoon. Taking a look at that outbound, very heavy traffic now on the east side, southbound 465 south of Pendleton Pike. Stop and go on the northeast side, southbound 69 from 106 down to 465. Crash cleanup continues, westbound 465 and I-65. This is for the south side. And some steadier traffic around the airport, I-70 and Ronald Reagan Parkway. I'm Joni Michaels with your Right Now Traffic.
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fellow Lakers fans, just in time for Christmas, a new coffee table book, which sounds really cool because there will be stories from Magic Johnson, LeBron James, Shaq, even Jack Nicholson, Anna Kendrick on the mix.

80s to now got us in a good mood this afternoon. 107.9 The Mix. Greg Browning here. And a reminder, if you're thinking of adopting a pet, Indianapolis Animal Care Services, they are waiving the adoption fee this Saturday and Sunday. And matter of fact, that comes with microchipping, spaying and neutering services, and a complete checkup. Again, that's Indianapolis Animal Care Services this weekend.

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Ready for our Indiana Fever matchup number two with the Lynx in Minnesota tonight. Last regular season game that tip off at 8.

All about that higher love. It's Steve Winwood, 107.9 The Mix. Speaking of higher, and former Colts kicker Adam Vinatieri, he's making news. Did he set a new record for the world's highest field goal? Have you heard about this? Kicking one on the Swiss Alps, 11,332 feet above sea level. Is this real? Have you seen this?

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0: Saturday down to 50. Cloudy conditions. Those clouds mixed with sun tomorrow will top out then 72.
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All this week, giving you a chance to win a luxury tropical vacation. Oh, yeah. Plus, your shot to go see Ella Langley in person at Red Rocks in Colorado on October 7th. I got your info and your chance to win returning tomorrow right here on 106.

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Greg Browning taking care of you. Now, instant happiness, if you're the winner of this Ella Langley flyaway, imagine seeing her in Colorado. Bottom of the hour, I got that national keyword. I'll get you qualified. You should.

0: Because I gotta have faith. 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
1: Well, trying to keep the faith in our Colts, even though they have placed wide receiver Alec Pierce on the injured reserve list. That is for this Sunday's matchup with Texans. Yeah, kickoff, I believe, 1 o'clock. Right now, Justin Timberlake on the mix.

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1: 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It's Greg Browning for CMH Builders, Indy's number one basement finishers. Well, now the football season is here. Take game night today.
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21: We talk a lot about screens at home, but what about screens at school? Almost 90% of U.S. public schools now hand every student a device. A growing number of parents and researchers are asking whether all that screen time is helping kids learn or getting in the way. Here's what the evidence shows. For many tasks, kids comprehend more when they read something on paper versus on a screen, and they remember more when they take notes by hand instead of typing. So while learning to use a computer is no doubt a valuable skill, the core work of reading, writing, and math may just sink in better the old-fashioned way. So what can you do about it? At home, encourage your kids to do their homework and studying off-screen when they can. And it's definitely fair to ask your kids' school how and how much they are using technology in the classroom. I'm Dr. Sanjay Gupta, helping you live a better life.
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107.9 to Meg. Hey there, it's Greg Browning. All right, Ella Langley fans, imagine seeing her, the iconic Red Rocks Amphitheater in Colorado, October 7th. We'll take care of everything for you and your plus one, but we got to get you qualified right now. The national keyword, river. Text the keyword river to this number, 95819. You do it now, you'll be entered to win.

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1: Good afternoon. Taking a look at that outbound, very heavy traffic now on the east side, southbound 465 south of Pendleton Pike. Stop and go on the northeast side, southbound 69 from 106 down to 465. Crash cleanup continues, westbound 465 and I-65. This is for the south side. Has some steadier traffic around the airport, I-70 and Ronald Reagan Parkway. I'm Joni Michaels with your Right Now Traffic.
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16: 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The brain gets wired by real-world experiences, language, music, movement, and time spent face-to-face with other people. 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The worry is that hours of fast, flashy screen time can crowd out exactly those experiences and even make ordinary life start to feel boring by comparison. 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I'm Dr. Sanjay Gupta, helping you live a better life.
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You're not alone. You're in good company. It's Greg Browning, 107.9 The Mix. I noticed tomorrow's date, 9/25, or you could say it as 9/25. It's going to be National 9-to-5 Day as we honor and remember the great Dolly Parton. So probably going to be hearing us play that song, but why not watch that? Probably stream 9-to-5 somewhere on.

All right, if you are constantly texting and using certain abbreviations, maybe more than others, I saw this. Gen Z, they are requesting millennials stop using LOL every time you text or on social media. They say it's seen as being hostile. Really? Instead, use others such as LBO. 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Laughing by obligation. Oh, I do that with certain family members every day.

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1: 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Greg Browning hanging with you. Well, props to Indiana Fever's Sophie Cunningham. She has hit a big milestone, her 2,000th career point. Well done, Sophie. Our ladies are in Minnesota tonight. This is game two with the Lynx. They just won the other night. We beat them. We're going to do it again tonight. Tip off at 8:00.

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Greg Browning here. I love the horror legend Vincent Price. And I think for a lot of people, they remember him from Michael Jackson's Thriller, that great narration. Well, a documentary about Vincent Price going to be happening just before Halloween. Probably going to be able to stream that on Turner Classics.

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All this week, giving you a chance to win a luxury tropical vacation. 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